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The things you wanna get is never what it seems. So better get up, never go down, cause I'm the one who pushes every feet under the ground. 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